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Dobrý den. Vítejte u pořadu Life Plus. Moje jméno je Ailsa a budu vás doprovázet a pomáhat ve vaší cestě k dokonalosti v angličtině. Today, we are continuing in our series of looking at the lyrics of songs. Days of Elijah is a song written by Robin Mark in 1994. Robin Mark says that the song came from watching a TV program showing some of the main news events from 1994 at the end of the year. He says there were some really great things in the program, like the ceasefires in Northern Ireland, but also some terrible things, like the genocide in Rwanda. He started praying and asking God if he was really in control. God answered that he was very much in control and that these were special times, similar to what Elijah went through in the Old Testament. God told Elijah to stand up and speak to God, although he felt alone in the culture in which he lived. So, let's listen to the first verse.

Tak, podíváme se na slovíčka. These are the days of Elijah. Toto jsou dny Eliášovi. These are the days of Elijah. Declaring the word of the Lord. Hlásat slovo Páně. Declaring the word of the Lord. And these are the days of your servant, Moses. A toto jsou dny tvého služebníka, Mojžíše. And these are the days of your servant, Moses. Righteousness being restored. Spravedlnost je obnovená. Righteousness being restored. Here it is interesting to notice how the names in the Bible sound a bit different in English and in Czech. Moses is Mojžíš and Elijah is Eliáš. Be careful about the word declare. It is not the same as the Czech word deklarovat. The meaning is prohlásit, tvrdit. It is often used in an official way, like war has been declared. Let's listen to the second verse.

Tak, rozuměli jste třeba? These are the days of great trials. Toto jsou dny velkých zkoušek. These are the days of great trials. Of famine and darkness and sword. O hladomoru, temnotě a meči. Of famine and darkness and sword. Still, we are the voice in the desert crying. Přesto jsme hlasem v poušti, který volá. Still, we are the voice in the desert crying. Prepare ye the way of the Lord. Připravte cestu Páně. Prepare ye the way of the Lord. Trial can mean a difficult time, but it is also a legal process. After the trial, he was found to be guilty and sent to prison for 5 years. Famine is a time when there is not enough food. In a time of war, there can also be famine. Prepare ye is an old way of saying prepare yourself. Ye is not used anymore in normal English. Now we would say prepare yourself for a long day. Let's listen now to the chorus.

Tak, jak jste rozuměli třeba? Behold, he comes, riding on the clouds. Hele, přichází, jede na oblacích. Behold, he comes, riding on the clouds. Shining like the sun, at the trumpet's call. Září jako slunce, na zvolání trubky. Shining like the sun, at the trumpet's call. Lift your voice, it's the year of jubilee. Pozvedni svůj hlas, je jubilejní rok. Lift your voice, it's the year of jubilee. Out of Zion's hill, salvation comes. Z pahorku Sion přichází spása. Out of Zion's hill, salvation comes. The trumpet is one of the musical instruments mentioned a lot in the Bible, and it is still a popular instrument today. And jubilee is a nice word to talk about a celebration. It was first found in the Bible, but now it is often used to talk about a big celebration connected to a queen or a king. Queen Elizabeth celebrated her golden jubilee a few years ago. Now let's listen to the fourth verse.

Tak, rozuměli jste třeba? And these are the days of Ezekiel. A toto jsou dny Ezechielovi. And these are the days of Ezekiel. The dry bones becoming as flesh. Suché kosti se stávají masité. The dry bones becoming as flesh. And these are the days of your servant, David. A toto jsou dny tvého služebníka Davida. And these are the days of your servant, David. Rebuilding the temple of praise. Přestavba chrámu chvály. Rebuilding the temple of praise. Bones are what is inside a person or an animal. When you eat fish, you need to be careful of the bones. And the temple is the place where Jewish people worshipped. But temples are also found in different religions, especially in Asia. Now let's listen to the fifth verse. And we are the laborers in your vineyard, declaring the word of the Lord. Tak, rozuměli jste třeba? And these are the days of the harvest. A to jsou dny sklizně. And these are the days of the harvest. The fields are all white in the world. Pole jsou ve světě všechna bílá. The fields are all white in the world. And we are the laborers that are in your vineyard. A my jsme dělníci, kteří jsou na tvé vinici. And we are the laborers that are in your vineyard. Declaring the word of the Lord. Hlásání slova Páně. Declaring the word of the Lord. The harvest is the time when farmers grow and collect what is growing in their fields. Here in Europe, harvest time is normally in the autumn. Laborers are people who work somewhere, usually people who work with their hands. And a vineyard is a place where grapes grow to make wine. In South Moravia, there are lots of vineyards.

As you probably noticed, the song is full of references to different people and events in the Bible, mostly from the Old Testament. The days of your servant Moses mean the time when right living was important for everyone. The dry bones becoming as flesh is a reference to Ezekiel, who had a prophecy of dry bones coming back to life again. And one of the interpretations is of the church coming together and being united. The days of your servant David mean days when people praise and worship God. And the rebuilding of the temple is talking about David's son Solomon and how he rebuilt the temple so people could come and worship God. The days of the harvest are talking about the verses in the New Testament when Jesus said to his disciples, "The harvest is ready," meaning that Christians should tell other people about him and make disciples. The chorus is full of hope. It is taken from the book of Revelation and the vision of Jesus coming back and the year of Jubilee. Let's look at the verses from the New Testament that inspired the song. They're from Revelation 1, verses 7 and 8. "Look, he is coming with the clouds, and every eye will see him, even those who pierced him, and all peoples on earth will mourn because of him. So shall it be. Amen. I am the Alpha and the Omega, says the Lord God, who is and who was and who is to come, the Almighty." A český je to Zjevení, první kapitola, verše 7 až 8. 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This is the amazing hope that we have as Christians, that Jesus is coming back. So even if we look at the news and feel like everything is bad, just like the author of this song, we can remember these people in the Bible and the promise that Jesus is coming, and we can be encouraged. Life Plus, Life Plus. We've come to the end of Life Plus for today. Keep studying, and bye for now.